0: Been By Now from Morgan Wallen on 99.9 WFRE. Well, by this time tomorrow, I'll be home watching some college football, but I've had a great time and be exhausted from Flips Gymnastics. It's their big showcase on Warman's Mill Court in Frederick. You got to come out, man. Saturday, 2 to 4, they're going to showcase a tour of all the things that Flips has to offer, from their camps, their Future Stars program, before and after care STEM programs, and more. Plus, I'll be bringing 40 Fun Center gift cards for the kids and Merrill Lotto scratch-offs for the adults. So bring the kids to burn off that energy while the rest of the grown-ups stand around wondering where they get it from.
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Good Saturday morning to you. Busy weekend around Frederick County, including the final day of the Great Frederick Fair, which is sad, but will the weather cooperate? 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

I truly could not love Summer's Farm anymore. It's so much fun for the whole family, and Diana Gibson is right there for their fall festival. We'll talk to her after Ella Langley and Morgan Wallen on WFRE.

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right now, and they've raised a total of $16,000 in Flip's parents organization to help kids go and offset the cost of these competitive gymnastics. It is expensive for these girls to go out and compete in big time competitions, and they're helping them out by doing this competition, and it is so much fun in there. There are so many girls flipping around, seeing how many they can do, and it's just been a blast, just screaming and yelling, parents loving it. It's so much fun here. And then they're competing in levels 3, 4, 5 all the way up to 10 and excel, including the ones that have competed in regionals and nationals. I talked about one of our own techs here who's worked here for a while as a part-timer. She's now a teacher in FCPS. Riley was here for 15 years as a girl, starting at the age of 3 all the way up till she graduated at 18. So we've seen firsthand how this program turns women into great, really powerful professional women, and it's really great to see these girls having so much fun together, and it's just a blast. So we would love to see you come out. They're going to do the flip-a-thon here until 3 o'clock, and then they're going to do a strength conditioning open showcase at 3 o'clock. They're going to show that off. So we can't wait to see you out here. Flips Gymnastics, we're here till 4 o'clock. I'm Drew.

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2: It started way back in third grade.

Welcome back out to Flips Gymnastics. I'm Drew live inside. We're watching this amazing skills strength challenge going on right now with all the girls doing long jumps and chin ups, and they're doing wall sits, and they're doing flips. They're doing hanging from the bar. There's lots of things to show off their strength, and anybody can come up here and do this too. That you don't have to be a student here. This is an open showcase to show off your skills. Do you have any natural skill? Learn about the programs here. They've got future stars. They've got before and after care. They've got summer camps. Lots of options. They're doing raffles as well for people that show up. That we gave away 3 prize packs to little girls that were, you know, just participating today. Also, they're going to be giving away a $100 gift card to Glory Days, which is one of their key sponsors. Thank you to Glory Days. Great food there. They're also giving away $100 to their pro shop and a birthday party. You get a whole birthday party today. We're going to be raffling those off. So you still got some time. We're here till 4 o'clock today doing this raffle. I'm actually the one pulling the names out. So if you want to participate, you still got time to get down here at 4 o'clock before we get out the door. So come and see us. We're here at Flips Gymnastics. You can come out from the rain and get inside where it's nice and everybody's having a good time at Flips Gymnastics until 4. I'm Drew.

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Here's another Free Country Throwback, sponsored by Easter Day Wilson Water Service. 99.9 WFRE.